fall, but nothing hurts. No rules to stop us, now we're free. Fuck everyone on earth. Floating where time has no hand, we speak without a word. No rules to stop us, now we're free.

0: Katie, do you take Alexander to be your lawfully wedded husband?
1: I do.
0: Alexander, do you take Katie to be your lawfully wedded wife?

0: 8 utgivelser på bluestein.no for sommeren 2026. Det fortsatt litt sommer her. Miss Emily, The Medicine, Gypsy Soul Records, Dave Keller, La Brea, Taste, Tone Records, The Blues Project, Live 2025, featuring Roy Blumenfield, Globe Records, Greg Narch, Just a Little More Time, Independent Records, Lil Red and the Roosters, with Bobby Floyd, Why Don't You Do Right, Lil Red Records, Jamiah Rogers and the Dirty Church, Chicago Cowboy, Delmark Records. Denne karen skulle nok egentlig vært over på Alligator, men siden Alligator slutter så holder han seg på Delmark. Tedeschi Trucks Band, Forward, Swamp Family Music, GE Long Band, Ain't No Rain, 40 Watt Music, Beyond 1969, Back to Time, Independent Records, Russ Green, City Soul, Overton Music, hans debut fra 2018, munnspiller, Yank Rachel, Tapping That Thing, 1929-1941, Jazzman Records, John McDonald, Mark Maxwell, Blues and Beyond, eget selskap, Professor Blues, I alfabetisk orden.
1: 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Blues Drain.

it with the greatest will. Now your watching's over, you must play with girls and boys. Leave the parsley on the stalls, come and buy my toys.

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Not the same without your head on my shoulders. Growing pains, but I don't wanna get older. Almost like we left it all unread. 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

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I know it's due to the current and ongoing global situation. You have been incredible employees, and there is simply no way that we can keep afloat at this particular point in time. I want each and every one of you to know that you are highly valued. I'm truly sorry.

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1: Yeah, we're good. We're good.
0: Where are you guys heading?
1: We don't really know.
0: I'll tell you what, I'm heading in the direction of a warm meal if you guys are up for it.
2: Buenas noches.

0: No, I can't take that risk. 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
1: Not when I see what you do. When you're not thinking I'd be a damn fool? If I let you slip?
0: Thank you.
2: Woo! How was it out there, man?
3: I mean, I killed it.
2: Were they a good crowd?
3: I warmed it up for you, bro.
2: Hey, by the way, did you see?
3: Hey, she's here. Don't worry. You got this, right?
2: Kill it, dude.
3: Hey, rope for you.
4: Oh.
3: Claws for you. Make a sun and a moon and just, all right?
2: You guys got it.

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How's the castle built off people you pretend to care about? Just what you wanted. Look at you, cool guy, you got it. I see the parties and diamonds sometimes when I close my eyes. 6 months of torture you sold to some forbidden paradise. I loved you truly.

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You sure you wanna do this?

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1: Yo, what's
2: hey.
1: Good?
2: Hey, beautiful.
3: Oh, short and stop playing.
4: Nice. I apologize. Get together. I know I fucked up.
5: I just hope that you want to spend more time.
3: What I called to say.

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They weren't all yours, you had been thrust into a history that had not worked for me, into a history from which I could not flee. 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
0: Grab my glasses, I'm out the door. I'm gonna hit this city.
1: Let's
0: before
1: go.
0: I leave, brush my teeth with a bottle of Jack. Cause when I leave for the night, I ain't coming.